sunny. Highs ranging from the upper 70s on the hilltops to the lower 80s across the lower elevations. West winds 10 miles an hour or less. Saturday night, mainly clear in the evening, then becoming partly cloudy. Lows in the mid-60s. Light winds, becoming south 5 to 10 miles an hour. The forecast for the Southern Finger Lakes, including Pinyan, Seneca Falls, and Auburn. Rest of tonight, mostly cloudy. Showers likely early, then a chance of showers late this evening. Lows in the upper 60s. Light southwest winds. Chance of rain 70%. Friday, showers likely with a chance of thunderstorms. Humid with highs in the upper 80s. Light winds, becoming south 5 to 10 miles an hour. Chance of rain 70%. Friday night, partly cloudy in the evening, then becoming clear. Less humid with lows around 60. South winds 5 to 10 miles an hour, becoming light. Saturday, sunny. Highs in the lower 80s. Light winds. Saturday night, mainly clear in the evening, then becoming partly cloudy. Lows in the lower 60s. Light winds, becoming south 5 to 10 miles an hour. And now the extended forecast. Sunday, showers and a chance of thunderstorms. Highs in the lower 80s. Chance of rain 90%. Monday, partly cloudy. Highs in the lower 70s. Lows in the lower 50s. Tuesday, partly cloudy. A chance of showers. Highs in the mid-70s. Lows in the lower 50s. Chance of rain 30%. Wednesday, mostly cloudy. A 50% chance of showers and thunderstorms. Highs in the upper 70s. Lows in the mid-50s. Thursday, showers likely. Highs in the lower 80s. Lows around 60. Chance of rain 70%. Open Lake Forecast, 4, the Niagara River to Hamlin Beach beyond 5 miles from shore. Tonight, southwest winds 5 to 15 knots. A chance of showers early. Waves 1 to 2 feet. Friday, southwest winds 15 to 20 knots diminishing to 10 to 15 knots. A chance of showers late in the morning. Waves 1 to 3 feet. Friday night, southwest winds 10 to 15 knots. Waves 1 to 3 feet. Saturday, southwest winds 10 to 15 knots. Waves 1 to 2 feet. Saturday night, southwest winds 10 to 15 knots. Waves 1 to 3 feet. Sunday, southwest winds 15 to 20 knots becoming west 10 to 15 knots. Showers with a chance of thunderstorms. Waves 1 to 3 feet building to 2 to 4 feet. Monday, west winds 5 to 15 knots. Waves 1 to 3 feet. Tuesday, southwest winds 5 to 10 knots. Waves 1 foot or less. Winds and waves higher and near thunderstorms. Open Lake Forecast, 4, Hamlin Beach to Mexico Bay beyond 5 miles from shore. Tonight, southwest winds 5 to 10 knots. A chance of showers early. Waves 1 foot or less. Friday, south winds 5 to 15 knots increasing to 15 to 20 knots. Showers likely with a chance of thunderstorms late in the morning. A chance of showers and thunderstorms early in the afternoon. Waves 1 to 3 feet building to 2 to 4 feet. Friday night, south winds 15 to 20 knots becoming west 5 to 15 knots. Waves 2 to 4 feet subsiding to 1 to 3 feet. Saturday, west winds 5 to 15 knots becoming southwest. Waves 1 to 2 feet. Saturday night, southwest winds 5 to 15 knots becoming south. Waves 2 feet or less. Sunday, south winds 10 to 15 knots becoming west 15 to 20 knots. Showers with a chance of thunderstorms. Waves 1 to 3 feet building to 2 to 4 feet. Monday, west winds 15 to 20 knots becoming southwest 5 to 15 knots. Waves 2 to 4 feet subsiding to 1 to 3 feet. Tuesday, southwest winds 5 to 10 knots becoming south. Waves 2 feet or less. Winds and waves higher and near thunderstorms. This is the NOAA Weather Radio KHA 53 in Rochester. Your source for official weather information across the Western Finger Lakes and the Genesee Valley. 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

62.40 megahertz. The 8 p.m. weather at Rochester, it was cloudy. The temperature was 77 degrees Fahrenheit or 25 degrees Celsius, the dew point 71 and the relative humidity 82%. The wind was southwest at 10 miles an hour. The pressure was 29.73 inches and rising. Repeating at Rochester, it was cloudy, temperature 77 degrees. Around the region at 8 p.m. rain was falling, with a temperature of 71 at Elmira and 69 at Binghamton. It was mostly cloudy, with a temperature of 77 at Erie, 69 at Buffalo, and 77 at Watertown. It was cloudy, with a temperature of 73 at Niagara Falls, and 74 at Syracuse. The Central Lake Ontario buoy winds were from the south at 4 knots. The forecast for the Genesee Valley and Northern Finger Lakes, including Rochester, Geneseo, Canandaigua, Newark, and Fairhaven. Rest of tonight, mostly cloudy. A chance of showers this evening. Lows around 70. Light southwest winds. Chance of rain 50%. Friday, showers likely with a chance of thunderstorms. Humid with highs ranging from the lower 80s on the hilltops to the upper 80s across the lower elevations. Southwest winds 5 to 10 miles an hour, increasing to 10 to 15 miles an hour. Chance of rain 70%. Friday night, mainly clear. Less humid with lows in the lower 60s. Southwest winds 10 to 15 miles an hour, becoming light. Saturday, sunny. Highs ranging from the upper 70s on the hilltops to the lower 80s across the lower elevations. West winds 10 miles an hour or less. Saturday night, mainly clear in the evening, then becoming partly cloudy. Lows in the mid 60s. Light winds, becoming south 5 to 10 miles an hour. The forecast for the Southern Finger Lakes, including Pinyan, Seneca Falls, and Auburn. Rest of tonight, mostly cloudy. Showers likely early, then a chance of showers late this evening. Lows in the upper 60s. Light southwest winds. Chance of rain 70%. Friday, showers likely with a chance of thunderstorms. Humid with highs in the upper 80s. Light winds, becoming south 5 to 10 miles an hour. Chance of rain 70%. Friday night, partly cloudy in the evening, then becoming clear. Less humid with lows around 60. South winds 5 to 10 miles an hour, becoming light. Saturday, sunny. Highs in the lower 80s. Light winds. Saturday night, mainly clear in the evening, then becoming partly cloudy. Lows in the lower 60s. Light winds, becoming south 5 to 10 miles an hour. And now the extended forecast. Sunday, showers and a chance of thunderstorms. Highs in the lower 80s. Chance of rain 90%. Monday, partly cloudy. Highs in the lower 70s. Lows in the lower 50s. Tuesday, partly cloudy. A chance of showers. Highs in the mid 70s. Lows in the lower 50s. Chance of rain 30%. Wednesday, mostly cloudy. A 50% chance of showers and thunderstorms. Highs in the upper 70s. Lows in the mid 50s. Thursday, showers likely. Highs in the lower 80s. Lows around 60. Chance of rain 70%. This is the NOAA Weather Radio KHA 53 in Rochester. Your source for official weather information across the Western Finger Lakes and the Genesee Valley. KHA 53 operates on a frequency of 162.40 MHz. The 8 p.m. weather at Rochester, it was cloudy. The temperature was 77 degrees Fahrenheit or 25 degrees Celsius, the dew point 71 and the relative humidity 82%. The wind was southwest at 10 miles an hour. The pressure was 29.73 inches and rising. Repeating at Rochester, it was cloudy, temperature 77 degrees. Around the region at 8 p.m. rain was falling, with a temperature of 71 at Elmira and 69 at Binghamton. It was mostly cloudy, with a temperature of 77 at Erie, 69 at Buffalo, and 77 at Watertown. It was cloudy, with a temperature of 73 at Niagara Falls and 74 at Syracuse. The Central Lake Ontario buoy winds were from the south at 4 knots.

weather forecast for the Genesee Valley and Northern Finger Lakes, including Rochester, Geneseo, Canandaigua, Newark, and Fairhaven. Rest of tonight, mostly cloudy. A chance of showers this evening. Lows around 70. Light southwest winds. Chance of rain 50%. Friday, showers likely with a chance of thunderstorms. Humid with highs ranging from the lower 80s on the hilltops to the upper 80s across the lower elevations. Southwest winds 5 to 10 miles an hour, increasing to 10 to 15 miles an hour. Chance of rain 70%. Friday night, mainly clear. Less humid with lows in the lower 60s. Southwest winds 10 to 15 miles an hour, becoming light. Saturday, sunny. Highs ranging from the upper 70s on the hilltops to the lower 80s across the lower elevations. West winds 10 miles an hour or less. Saturday night, mainly clear in the evening, then becoming partly cloudy. Lows in the mid-60s. Light winds, becoming south 5 to 10 miles an hour. The forecast for the Southern Finger Lakes, including Pinyan, Seneca Falls, and Auburn. Rest of tonight, mostly cloudy. Showers likely early, then a chance of showers late this evening. Lows in the upper 60s. Light southwest winds. Chance of rain 70%. Friday, showers likely with a chance of thunderstorms. Humid with highs in the upper 80s. Light winds, becoming south 5 to 10 miles an hour. Chance of rain 70%. Friday night, partly cloudy in the evening, then becoming clear. Less humid with lows around 60. South winds 5 to 10 miles an hour, becoming light. Saturday, sunny. Highs in the lower 80s. Light winds. Saturday night, mainly clear in the evening, then becoming partly cloudy. Lows in the lower 60s. Light winds, becoming south 5 to 10 miles an hour. And now the extended forecast. Sunday, showers and a chance of thunderstorms. Highs in the lower 80s. Chance of rain 90%. Monday, partly cloudy. Highs in the lower 70s. Lows in the lower 50s. Tuesday, partly cloudy. A chance of showers. Highs in the mid-70s. Lows in the lower 50s. Chance of rain 30%. Wednesday, mostly cloudy. A 50% chance of showers and thunderstorms. Highs in the upper 70s. Lows in the mid-50s. Thursday, showers likely. Highs in the lower 80s. Lows around 60. Chance of rain 70%. This is the NOAA Weather Radio KHA 53 in Rochester. Your source for official weather information across the Western Finger Lakes and the Genesee Valley. KHA 53 operates on a frequency of 162.40 MHz. The 8 p.m. weather at Rochester, it was mostly cloudy. The temperature was 77 degrees Fahrenheit or 25 degrees Celsius, the dew point 71 and the relative humidity 82%. The wind was southwest at 10 miles an hour. The pressure was 29.73 inches and rising. Repeating at Rochester, it was mostly cloudy, temperature 77 degrees. Around the region at 8 p.m. rain was falling, with a temperature of 71 at Elmira and 69 at Binghamton. At Erie, it was partly cloudy, with a temperature of 77. It was mostly cloudy, with a temperature of 69 at Buffalo, 82 at Toronto, and 77 at Watertown. It was cloudy, with a temperature of 73 at Niagara Falls, and 74 at Syracuse. The Central Lake Ontario buoy winds were from the south at 4 knots. The forecast for the Genesee Valley and Northern Finger Lakes, including Rochester, Geneseo, Canandaigua, Newark, and Fairhaven. Rest of tonight, mostly cloudy. A chance of showers this evening. Lows around 70. Light southwest winds. Chance of rain 50%. Friday, showers likely with a chance of thunderstorms. Humid with highs ranging from the lower 80s on the hilltops to the upper 80s across the lower elevations. Southwest winds 5 to 10 miles an hour, increasing to 10 to 15 miles an hour. Chance of rain 70%. Friday night, mainly clear. Less humid with lows in the lower 60s. Southwest winds 10 to 15 miles an hour, becoming light.

in the upper 80s. Light winds becoming south 5 to 10 miles an hour. Chance of rain 70%. Friday night, partly cloudy in the evening, then becoming clear. Less humid with lows around 60. South winds 5 to 10 miles an hour, becoming light. Saturday, sunny. Highs in the lower 80s. Light winds. Saturday night, mainly clear in the evening, then becoming partly cloudy. Lows in the lower 60s. Light winds, becoming south 5 to 10 miles an hour. And now the extended forecast. Sunday, showers and a chance of thunderstorms. Highs in the lower 80s. Chance of rain 90%. Monday, partly cloudy. Highs in the lower 70s. Lows in the lower 50s. Tuesday, partly cloudy. A chance of showers. Highs in the mid-70s. Lows in the lower 50s. Chance of rain 30%. Wednesday, mostly cloudy. A 50% chance of showers and thunderstorms. Highs in the upper 70s. Lows in the mid-50s. Thursday, showers likely. Highs in the lower 80s. Lows around 60. Chance of rain 70%. This is the NOAA Weather Radio KHA 53 in Rochester. Your source for official weather information across the Western Finger Lakes and the Genesee Valley. KHA 53 operates on a frequency of 162.40 MHz. The 8 p.m. weather at Rochester, it was mostly cloudy. The temperature was 77 degrees Fahrenheit or 25 degrees Celsius, the dew point 71 and the relative humidity 82%. The wind was southwest at 10 miles an hour. The pressure was 29.73 inches and rising. Repeating at Rochester, it was mostly cloudy, temperature 77 degrees. Around the region at 8 p.m. rain was falling, with a temperature of 71 at Elmira and 69 at Binghamton. At Erie, it was partly cloudy, with a temperature of 77. It was mostly cloudy, with a temperature of 69 at Buffalo, 82 at Toronto, and 77 at Watertown. It was cloudy, with a temperature of 73 at Niagara Falls, and 74 at Syracuse. The Central Lake Ontario buoy winds were from the south at 4 knots. The forecast for the Genesee Valley and Northern Finger Lakes, including Rochester, Geneseo, Canandaigua, Newark, and Fairhaven. Rest of tonight, mostly cloudy. A chance of showers this evening. Lows around 70. Light southwest winds. Chance of rain 50%. Friday, showers likely with a chance of thunderstorms. Humid with highs ranging from the lower 80s on the hilltops to the upper 80s across the lower elevations. Southwest winds 5 to 10 miles an hour, increasing to 10 to 15 miles an hour. Chance of rain 70%. Friday night, mainly clear. Less humid with lows in the lower 60s. Southwest winds 10 to 15 miles an hour, becoming light. Saturday, sunny. Highs ranging from the upper 70s on the hilltops to the lower 80s across the lower elevations. West winds 10 miles an hour or less. Saturday night, mainly clear in the evening, then becoming partly cloudy. Lows in the mid-60s. Light winds, becoming south 5 to 10 miles an hour. The forecast for the Southern Finger Lakes, including Pinyan, Seneca Falls, and Auburn. Rest of tonight, mostly cloudy. Showers likely early, then a chance of showers late this evening. Lows in the upper 60s. Light southwest winds. Chance of rain 70%. Friday, showers likely with a chance of thunderstorms. Humid with highs in the upper 80s. Light winds, becoming south 5 to 10 miles an hour. Chance of rain 70%. Friday night, partly cloudy in the evening, then becoming clear. Less humid with lows around 60. South winds 5 to 10 miles an hour, becoming light. Saturday, sunny. Highs in the lower 80s. Light winds. Saturday night, mainly clear in the evening, then becoming partly cloudy. Lows in the lower 60s. Light winds, becoming south 5 to 10 miles an hour. And now the extended forecast. Sunday, showers and a chance of thunderstorms. Highs in the lower 80s. Chance of rain 90%. Monday, partly cloudy.

highs in the lower 70s. Lows in the lower 50s. Tuesday, partly cloudy. A chance of showers. Highs in the mid-70s. Lows in the lower 50s. Chance of rain 30%. Wednesday, mostly cloudy. A 50% chance of showers and thunderstorms. Highs in the upper 70s. Lows in the mid-50s. Thursday, showers likely. Highs in the lower 80s. Lows around 60. Chance of rain 70%. 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KHA 53 operates on a frequency of 162.40 MHz. The 8 p.m. weather at Rochester, it was mostly cloudy. The temperature was 77 degrees Fahrenheit or 25 degrees Celsius, the dew point 71 and the relative humidity 82%. The wind was southwest at 10 miles an hour. The pressure was 29.73 inches and rising. Repeating at Rochester, it was mostly cloudy, temperature 77 degrees. Around the region at 8 p.m. rain was falling, with a temperature of 71 at Elmira and 69 at Binghamton. At Erie, it was partly cloudy, with a temperature of 77. It was mostly cloudy, with a temperature of 69 at Buffalo, 82 at Toronto, and 77 at Watertown. It was cloudy, with a temperature of 73 at Niagara Falls, and 74 at Syracuse. The Central Lake Ontario buoy winds were from the south at 4 knots. The forecast for the Genesee Valley and Northern Finger Lakes, including Rochester, Geneseo, Canandaigua, Newark, and Fairhaven. Rest of tonight, mostly cloudy. A chance of showers this evening. Lows around 70. Light southwest winds. Chance of rain 50%. Friday, showers likely with a chance of thunderstorms. Humid with highs ranging from the lower 80s on the hilltops to the upper 80s across the lower elevations. Southwest winds 5 to 10 miles an hour, increasing to 10 to 15 miles an hour. Chance of rain 70%. Friday night, mainly clear. Less humid with lows in the lower 60s. Southwest winds 10 to 15 miles an hour, becoming light. Saturday, sunny. Highs ranging from the upper 70s on the hilltops to the lower 80s across the lower elevations. West winds 10 miles an hour or less. Saturday night, mainly clear in the evening, then becoming partly cloudy. Lows in the mid-60s. Light winds, becoming south 5 to 10 miles an hour. The forecast for the Southern Finger Lakes, including Tinian, Seneca Falls, and Auburn. Rest of tonight, mostly cloudy. Showers likely early, then a chance of showers late this evening. Lows in the upper 60s. Light southwest winds. Chance of rain 70%. Friday, showers likely with a chance of thunderstorms. Humid with highs in the upper 80s. Light winds, becoming south 5 to 10 miles an hour. Chance of rain 70%. Friday night, partly cloudy in the evening, then becoming clear. Less humid with lows around 60. South winds 5 to 10 miles an hour, becoming light. Saturday, sunny. Highs in the lower 80s. Light winds. Saturday night, mainly clear in the evening, then becoming partly cloudy. Lows in the lower 60s. Light winds, becoming south 5 to 10 miles an hour. And now the extended forecast. Sunday, showers and a chance of thunderstorms. Highs in the lower 80s. Chance of rain 90%. Monday, partly cloudy. Highs in the lower 70s. Lows in the lower 50s. Tuesday, partly cloudy. A chance of showers. Highs in the mid-70s. Lows in the lower 50s. Chance of rain 30%. Wednesday, mostly cloudy. A 50% chance of showers and thunderstorms. Highs in the upper 70s. Lows in the mid-50s. Thursday, showers likely. Highs in the lower 80s. Lows around 60. Chance of rain 70%. 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

of 162.40 megahertz. The 8 p.m. weather at Rochester, it was mostly cloudy. The temperature was 77 degrees Fahrenheit or 25 degrees Celsius, the dew point 71 and the relative humidity 82%. The wind was southwest at 10 miles an hour. The pressure was 29.73 inches and rising. Repeating at Rochester, it was mostly cloudy, temperature 77 degrees. Around the region at 8 p.m. rain was falling, with a temperature of 71 at Elmira and 69 at Binghamton. At Erie, it was partly cloudy, with a temperature of 77. It was mostly cloudy, with a temperature of 69 at Buffalo, 82 at Toronto, and 77 at Watertown. It was cloudy, with a temperature of 73 at Niagara Falls, and 74 at Syracuse. The Central Lake Ontario buoy winds were from the south at 4 knots. The forecast for the Genesee Valley and Northern Finger Lakes, including Rochester, Geneseo, Canandaigua, Newark, and Fairhaven. Rest of tonight, mostly cloudy. A chance of showers this evening. Lows around 70. Light southwest winds. Chance of rain 50%. Friday, showers likely with a chance of thunderstorms. Humid with highs ranging from the lower 80s on the hilltops to the upper 80s across the lower elevations. Southwest winds 5 to 10 miles an hour, increasing to 10 to 15 miles an hour. Chance of rain 70%. Friday night, mainly clear. Less humid with lows in the lower 60s. Southwest winds 10 to 15 miles an hour, becoming light. Saturday, sunny. Highs ranging from the upper 70s on the hilltops to the lower 80s across the lower elevations. West winds 10 miles an hour or less. Saturday night, mainly clear in the evening, then becoming partly cloudy. Lows in the mid-60s. Light winds, becoming south 5 to 10 miles an hour. The forecast for the Southern Finger Lakes, including Tinian, Seneca Falls, and Auburn. Rest of tonight, mostly cloudy. Showers likely early, then a chance of showers late this evening. Lows in the upper 60s. Light southwest winds. Chance of rain 70%. Friday, showers likely with a chance of thunderstorms. Humid with highs in the upper 80s. Light winds, becoming south 5 to 10 miles an hour. Chance of rain 70%. Friday night, partly cloudy in the evening, then becoming clear. Less humid with lows around 60. South winds 5 to 10 miles an hour, becoming light. Saturday, sunny. Highs in the lower 80s. Light winds. Saturday night, mainly clear in the evening, then becoming partly cloudy. Lows in the lower 60s. Light winds, becoming south 5 to 10 miles an hour. And now the extended forecast. Sunday, showers and a chance of thunderstorms. Highs in the lower 80s. Chance of rain 90%. Monday, partly cloudy. Highs in the lower 70s. Lows in the lower 50s. Tuesday, partly cloudy. A chance of showers. Highs in the mid-70s. Lows in the lower 50s. Chance of rain 30%. Wednesday, mostly cloudy. A 50% chance of showers and thunderstorms. Highs in the upper 70s. Lows in the mid-50s. Thursday, showers likely. Highs in the lower 80s. Lows around 60. Chance of rain 70%. The Nearshore Marine Forecast, for the Niagara River to Sodus Bay. Tonight, west winds 5 to 15 knots becoming southwest. Showers likely early. Waves 2 feet or less. Friday, south winds 15 to 20 knots becoming southwest 10 to 15 knots. A chance of showers and thunderstorms. Waves 1 to 3 feet. Friday night, southwest winds 5 to 15 knots. Mainly clear. Waves 1 to 3 feet. Saturday, west winds 5 to 15 knots becoming southwest. Sunny. Waves 2 feet or less. Saturday night, southwest winds 10 to 15 knots. Partly cloudy. Waves 2 feet or less. Sunday, southwest winds 15 to 20 knots becoming west 10 to 15 knots. Showers with a chance of thunderstorms. Waves 1 to 3 feet.
Monday.

West winds 5 to 15 knots becoming southwest. Partly cloudy. Waves 1 to 3 feet. Tuesday, southwest winds 5 to 10 knots. Partly cloudy. Waves 1 foot or less. Winds and waves higher and near thunderstorms. The water temperature off Rochester is 50 degrees. The nearshore marine forecast, 4, Sodus Bay to Mexico Bay. Tonight, west winds less than 10 knots becoming south. Showers likely early. Waves 1 foot or less. Friday, south winds 5 to 15 knots. Showers likely with a chance of thunderstorms. Waves 2 feet or less. Friday night, south winds 5 to 15 knots becoming southwest. Mainly clear. Waves 2 feet or less. Saturday, southwest winds 10 knots or less becoming west. Sunny. Waves around 1 foot. Saturday night, southwest winds 10 knots or less becoming south. Mainly clear in the evening, then becoming partly cloudy. Waves 1 foot or less. Sunday, south winds 10 to 15 knots becoming west. Showers with a chance of thunderstorms. Waves 2 feet or less building to 2 to 4 feet. Monday, west winds 5 to 15 knots becoming southwest. Partly cloudy. Waves 2 to 4 feet subsiding to 1 foot or less. Tuesday, southwest winds 10 knots or less becoming south. Partly to mostly cloudy. Waves 1 foot or less. Winds and waves higher and near thunderstorms. This is the NOAA Weather Radio KHA 53 in Rochester. Partly to mostly cloudy. Waves 1 foot or less. Winds and waves higher and near thunderstorms. This is the NOAA Weather Radio KHA 53 in Rochester. Your source for official weather information across the Western Finger Lakes and the Genesee Valley. KHA 53 operates on a frequency of 162.40 MHz. The 8 p.m. weather at Rochester, it was mostly cloudy. The temperature was 77 degrees Fahrenheit or 25 degrees Celsius, the dew point 71 and the relative humidity 82%. The wind was southwest at 10 miles an hour. The pressure was 29.73 inches and rising. Repeating at Rochester, it was mostly cloudy, temperature 77 degrees. Around the region at 8 p.m. rain was falling, with a temperature of 71 at Elmira and 69 at Binghamton. At Erie, it was partly cloudy, with a temperature of 77. It was mostly cloudy, with a temperature of 69 at Buffalo, 82 at Toronto, and 77 at Watertown. It was cloudy, with a temperature of 73 at Niagara Falls, and 74 at Syracuse. The Central Lake Ontario buoy winds were from the south at 4 knots. The forecast for the Genesee Valley and Northern Finger Lakes, including Rochester, Geneseo, Canandaigua, Newark, and Fairhaven. Rest of tonight, mostly cloudy. A chance of showers this evening. Lows around 70. Light southwest winds. Chance of rain 50%. Friday, showers likely with a chance of thunderstorms. Humid with highs ranging from the lower 80s on the hilltops to the upper 80s across the lower elevations. Southwest winds 5 to 10 miles an hour, increasing to 10 to 15 miles an hour. Chance of rain 70%. Friday night, mainly clear. Less humid with lows in the lower 60s. Southwest winds 10 to 15 miles an hour, becoming light. Saturday, sunny. Highs ranging from the upper 70s on the hilltops to the lower 80s across the lower elevations. West winds 10 miles an hour or less. Saturday night, mainly clear in the evening, then becoming partly cloudy. Lows in the mid-60s. Light winds, becoming south 5 to 10 miles an hour. The forecast for the Southern Finger Lakes, including Pinyan, Seneca Falls, and Auburn. Rest of tonight, mostly cloudy. Showers likely early, then a chance of showers late this evening. Lows in the upper 60s. Light southwest winds. Chance of rain 70%. Friday, showers likely with a chance of thunderstorms. Humid with highs in the upper 80s. Light winds, becoming south 5 to 10 miles an hour. Chance of rain 70%. Friday night, partly cloudy in the evening, then becoming clear. Less humid with lows around

south winds 5 to 10 miles an hour, becoming light. Saturday, sunny. Highs in the lower 80s. Light winds. Saturday night, mainly clear in the evening, then becoming partly cloudy. Lows in the lower 60s. Light winds, becoming south 5 to 10 miles an hour. And now the extended forecast. Sunday, showers and a chance of thunderstorms. Highs in the lower 80s. Chance of rain 90%. Monday, partly cloudy. Highs in the lower 70s. Lows in the lower 50s. Tuesday, partly cloudy. A chance of showers. Highs in the mid-70s. Lows in the lower 50s. Chance of rain 30%. Wednesday, mostly cloudy. A 50% chance of showers and thunderstorms. Highs in the upper 70s. Lows in the mid-50s. Thursday, showers likely. Highs in the lower 80s. Lows around 60. Chance of rain 70%. 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KHA 53 operates on a frequency of 162.40 MHz. The 8 p.m. weather at Rochester, it was mostly cloudy. The temperature was 77 degrees Fahrenheit or 25 degrees Celsius, the dew point 71 and the relative humidity 82%. The wind was southwest at 10 miles an hour. The pressure was 29.73 inches and rising. Repeating at Rochester, it was mostly cloudy, temperature 77 degrees. Around the region at 8 p.m. rain was falling, with a temperature of 71 at Elmira and 69 at Binghamton. At Erie, it was partly cloudy, with a temperature of 77. It was mostly cloudy, with a temperature of 69 at Buffalo, 82 at Toronto, and 77 at Watertown. It was cloudy, with a temperature of 73 at Niagara Falls, and 74 at Syracuse. The Central Lake Ontario buoy winds were from the south at 4 knots. The forecast for the Genesee Valley and Northern Finger Lakes, including Rochester, Geneseo, Canandaigua, Newark, and Fairhaven. Rest of tonight, mostly cloudy. A chance of showers this evening. Lows around 70. Light southwest winds. Chance of rain 50%. Friday, showers likely with a chance of thunderstorms. Humid with highs ranging from the lower 80s on the hilltops to the upper 80s across the lower elevations. Southwest winds 5 to 10 miles an hour, increasing to 10 to 15 miles an hour. Chance of rain 70%. Friday night, mainly clear. Less humid with lows in the lower 60s. Southwest winds 10 to 15 miles an hour, becoming light. Saturday, sunny. Highs ranging from the upper 70s on the hilltops to the lower 80s across the lower elevations. West winds 10 miles an hour or less. Saturday night, mainly clear in the evening, then becoming partly cloudy. Lows in the mid-60s. Light winds, becoming south 5 to 10 miles an hour. The forecast for the Southern Finger Lakes, including Pinyan, Seneca Falls, and Auburn. Rest of tonight, mostly cloudy. Showers likely early, then a chance of showers late this evening. Lows in the upper 60s. Light southwest winds. Chance of rain 70%. Friday, showers likely with a chance of thunderstorms. Humid with highs in the upper 80s. Light winds, becoming south 5 to 10 miles an hour. Chance of rain 70%. Friday night, partly cloudy in the evening, then becoming clear. Less humid with lows around 60. South winds 5 to 10 miles an hour, becoming light. Saturday, sunny. Highs in the lower 80s. Light winds. Saturday night, mainly clear in the evening, then becoming partly cloudy. Lows in the lower 60s. Light winds, becoming south 5 to 10 miles an hour. And now the extended forecast. Sunday, showers and a chance of thunderstorms. Highs in the lower 80s. Chance of rain 90%. Monday, partly cloudy. Highs in the lower 70s. Lows in the lower 50s. Tuesday, partly cloudy. A chance of showers. Highs in the mid-70s. Lows in the lower 50s. Chance of rain.

30%. Wednesday, mostly cloudy. A 50% chance of showers and thunderstorms. Highs in the upper 70s. Lows in the mid-50s. Thursday, showers likely. Highs in the lower 80s. Lows around 60. Chance of rain 70%. This is the NOAA Weather Radio KHA 53 in Rochester. Your source for official weather information across the Western Finger Lakes and the Genesee Valley. KHA 53 operates on a frequency of 162.40 MHz. The 8 p.m. weather at Rochester, it was mostly cloudy. The temperature was 77 degrees Fahrenheit or 25 degrees Celsius, the dew point 71 and the relative humidity 82%. The wind was southwest at 10 miles an hour. The pressure was 29.73 inches and rising. Repeating at Rochester, it was mostly cloudy, temperature 77 degrees. Around the region at 8 p.m. rain was falling, with a temperature of 71 at Elmira and 69 at Binghamton. At Erie, it was partly cloudy, with a temperature of 77. It was mostly cloudy, with a temperature of 69 at Buffalo, 82 at Toronto, and 77 at Watertown. It was cloudy, with a temperature of 73 at Niagara Falls, and 74 at Syracuse. The central Lake Ontario buoy winds were from the south at 4 knots. The forecast for the Genesee Valley and Northern Finger Lakes, including Rochester, Geneseo, Canandaigua, Newark, and Fairhaven. Rest of tonight, mostly cloudy. A chance of showers this evening. Lows around 70. Light southwest winds. Chance of rain 50%. Friday, showers likely with a chance of thunderstorms. Humid with highs ranging from the lower 80s on the hilltops to the upper 80s across the lower elevations. Southwest winds 5 to 10 miles an hour, increasing to 10 to 15 miles an hour. Chance of rain 70%. Friday night, mainly clear. Less humid with lows in the lower 60s. Southwest winds 10 to 15 miles an hour, becoming light. Saturday, sunny. Highs ranging from the upper 70s on the hilltops to the lower 80s across the lower elevations. West winds 10 miles an hour or less. Saturday night, mainly clear in the evening, then becoming partly cloudy. Lows in the mid-60s. Light winds, becoming south 5 to 10 miles an hour. The forecast for the Southern Finger Lakes, including Pinyan, Seneca Falls, and Auburn. Rest of tonight, mostly cloudy. Showers likely early, then a chance of showers late this evening. Lows in the upper 60s. Light southwest winds. Chance of rain 70%. Friday, showers likely with a chance of thunderstorms. Humid with highs in the upper 80s. Light winds, becoming south 5 to 10 miles an hour. Chance of rain 70%. Friday night, partly cloudy in the evening, then becoming clear. Less humid with lows around 60. South winds 5 to 10 miles an hour, becoming light. Saturday, sunny. Highs in the lower 80s. Light winds. Saturday night, mainly clear in the evening, then becoming partly cloudy. Lows in the lower 60s. Light winds, becoming south 5 to 10 miles an hour. And now the extended forecast. Sunday, showers and a chance of thunderstorms. Highs in the lower 80s. Chance of rain 90%. Monday, partly cloudy. Highs in the lower 70s. Lows in the lower 50s. Tuesday, partly cloudy. A chance of showers. Highs in the mid-70s. Lows in the lower 50s. Chance of rain 30%. Wednesday, mostly cloudy. A 50% chance of showers and thunderstorms. Highs in the upper 70s. Lows in the mid-50s. Thursday, showers likely. Highs in the lower 80s. Lows around 60. Chance of rain 70%. This is the NOAA Weather Radio KHA 53 in Rochester. Your source for official weather information across the Western Finger Lakes and the Genesee Valley. KHA 53 operates on a frequency of 162.40 MHz. The 8 p.m. weather at Rochester, it was mostly cloudy. The temperature was 77 degrees Fahrenheit or 25 degrees Celsius, the dew point 71 and

Relative humidity 82%. The wind was southwest at 10 miles an hour. The pressure was 29.73 inches and rising. Repeating at Rochester, it was mostly cloudy, temperature 77 degrees. Around the region at 8 p.m. rain was falling, with a temperature of 71 at Elmira and 69 at Binghamton. At Erie, it was partly cloudy, with a temperature of 77. It was mostly cloudy, with a temperature of 69 at Buffalo, 82 at Toronto, and 77 at Watertown. It was cloudy, with a temperature of 73 at Niagara Falls, and 74 at Syracuse. The Central Lake Ontario buoy winds were from the south at 4 knots. The forecast for the Genesee Valley and Northern Finger Lakes, including Rochester, Geneseo, Canandaigua, Newark, and Fairhaven. Rest of tonight, mostly cloudy. A chance of showers this evening. Lows around 70. Light southwest winds. Chance of rain 50%. Friday, showers likely with a chance of thunderstorms. Humid with highs ranging from the lower 80s on the hilltops to the upper 80s across the lower elevations. Southwest winds 5 to 10 miles an hour, increasing to 10 to 15 miles an hour. Chance of rain 70%. Friday night, mainly clear. Less humid with lows in the lower 60s. Southwest winds 10 to 15 miles an hour, becoming light. Saturday, sunny. Highs ranging from the upper 70s on the hilltops to the lower 80s across the lower elevations. West winds 10 miles an hour or less. Saturday night, mainly clear in the evening, then becoming partly cloudy. Lows in the mid-60s. Light winds, becoming south 5 to 10 miles an hour. The forecast for the Southern Finger Lakes, including Pinyan, Seneca Falls, and Auburn. Rest of tonight, mostly cloudy. Showers likely early, then a chance of showers late this evening. Lows in the upper 60s. Light southwest winds. Chance of rain 70%. Friday, showers likely with a chance of thunderstorms. Humid with highs in the upper 80s. Light winds, becoming south 5 to 10 miles an hour. Chance of rain 70%. Friday night, partly cloudy in the evening, then becoming clear. Less humid with lows around 60. South winds 5 to 10 miles an hour, becoming light. Saturday, sunny. Highs in the lower 80s. Light winds. Saturday night, mainly clear in the evening, then becoming partly cloudy. Lows in the lower 60s. Light winds, becoming south 5 to 10 miles an hour. And now the extended forecast. Sunday, showers and a chance of thunderstorms. Highs in the lower 80s. Chance of rain 90%. Monday, partly cloudy. Highs in the lower 70s. Lows in the lower 50s. Tuesday, partly cloudy. A chance of showers. Highs in the mid-70s. Lows in the lower 50s. Chance of rain 30%. Wednesday, mostly cloudy. A 50% chance of showers and thunderstorms. Highs in the upper 70s. Lows in the mid-50s. Thursday, showers likely. Highs in the lower 80s. Lows around 60. Chance of rain 70%. This is the NOAA Weather Radio KHA 53 in Rochester. Your source for official weather information across the Western Finger Lakes and the Genesee Valley. KHA 53 operates on a frequency of 162.40 MHz. The 8 p.m. weather at Rochester, it was mostly cloudy. The temperature was 77 degrees Fahrenheit or 25 degrees Celsius, the dew point 71 and the relative humidity 82%. The wind was southwest at 10 miles an hour. The pressure was 29.73 inches and rising. Repeating at Rochester, it was mostly cloudy, temperature 77 degrees. Around the region at 8 p.m. rain was falling, with a temperature of 71 at Elmira and 69 at Binghamton. At Erie, it was partly cloudy, with a temperature of 77. It was mostly cloudy, with a temperature of 69 at Buffalo, 82 at Toronto, and 77 at Watertown. It was cloudy, with a temperature of 73 at Niagara Falls, and 74 at Syracuse. The Central Lake Ontario buoy winds were from the south at 4 knots. The forecast for the Genesee Valley and Northern Finger

including Rochester, Geneseo, Canandaigua, Newark, and Fairhaven. Rest of tonight, mostly cloudy. A chance of showers this evening. Lows around 70. Light southwest winds. Chance of rain 50%. Friday, showers likely with a chance of thunderstorms. Humid with highs ranging from the lower 80s on the hilltops to the upper 80s across the lower elevations. Southwest winds 5 to 10 miles an hour, increasing to 10 to 15 miles an hour. Chance of rain 70%. Friday night, mainly clear. Less humid with lows in the lower 60s. Southwest winds 10 to 15 miles an hour, becoming light. Saturday, sunny. Highs ranging from the upper 70s on the hilltops to the lower 80s across the lower elevations. West winds 10 miles an hour or less. Saturday night, mainly clear in the evening, then becoming partly cloudy. Lows in the mid-60s. Light winds, becoming south 5 to 10 miles an hour. The forecast for the Southern Finger Lakes, including Pinyan, Seneca Falls, and Auburn. Rest of tonight, mostly cloudy. Showers likely early, then a chance of showers late this evening. Lows in the upper 60s. Light southwest winds. Chance of rain 70%. Friday, showers likely with a chance of thunderstorms. Humid with highs in the upper 80s. Light winds, becoming south 5 to 10 miles an hour. Chance of rain 70%. Friday night, partly cloudy in the evening, then becoming clear. Less humid with lows around 60. South winds 5 to 10 miles an hour, becoming light. Saturday, sunny. Highs in the lower 80s. Light winds. Saturday night, mainly clear in the evening, then becoming partly cloudy. Lows in the lower 60s. Light winds, becoming south 5 to 10 miles an hour. And now the extended forecast. Sunday, showers and a chance of thunderstorms. Highs in the lower 80s. Chance of rain 90%. Monday, partly cloudy. Highs in the lower 70s. Lows in the lower 50s. Tuesday, partly cloudy. A chance of showers. Highs in the mid-70s. Lows in the lower 50s. Chance of rain 30%. Wednesday, mostly cloudy. A 50% chance of showers and thunderstorms. Highs in the upper 70s. Lows in the mid-50s. Thursday, showers likely. Highs in the lower 80s. Lows around 60. Chance of rain 70%. This is the NOAA Weather Radio KHA 53 in Rochester. Your source for official weather information across the Western Finger Lakes and the Genesee Valley. KHA 53 operates on a frequency of 162.40 MHz. The 8 p.m. weather at Rochester, it was mostly cloudy. The temperature was 77 degrees Fahrenheit or 25 degrees Celsius, the dew point 71 and the relative humidity 82%. The wind was southwest at 10 miles an hour. The pressure was 29.73 inches and rising. Repeating at Rochester, it was mostly cloudy, temperature 77 degrees. Around the region at 8 p.m. rain was falling, with a temperature of 71 at Elmira and 69 at Binghamton. At Erie, it was partly cloudy, with a temperature of 77. It was mostly cloudy, with a temperature of 69 at Buffalo, 82 at Toronto, and 77 at Watertown. It was cloudy, with a temperature of 73 at Niagara Falls, and 74 at Syracuse. The Central Lake Ontario buoy winds were from the south at 4 knots. The forecast for the Genesee Valley and Northern Finger Lakes, including Rochester, Geneseo, Canandaigua, Newark, and Fairhaven. Rest of tonight, mostly cloudy. A chance of showers this evening. Lows around 70. Light southwest winds. Chance of rain 50%. Friday, showers likely with a chance of thunderstorms. Humid with highs ranging from the lower 80s on the hilltops to the upper 80s across the lower elevations. Southwest winds 5 to 10 miles an hour, increasing to 10 to 15 miles an hour. Chance of rain 70%. Friday night, mainly clear. Less humid with lows in the lower 60s. Southwest winds 10 to 15 miles an hour, becoming light. Saturday, sunny.

temperatures ranging from the upper 70s on the hilltops to the lower 80s across the lower elevations. West winds 10 miles an hour or less. Saturday night, mainly clear in the evening, then becoming partly cloudy. Lows in the mid-60s. Light winds, becoming south 5 to 10 miles an hour. The forecast for the Southern Finger Lakes, including Pinyan, Seneca Falls, and Auburn. Rest of tonight, mostly cloudy. Showers likely early, then a chance of showers late this evening. Lows in the upper 60s. Light southwest winds. Chance of rain 70%. Friday, showers likely with a chance of thunderstorms. Humid with highs in the upper 80s. Light winds, becoming south 5 to 10 miles an hour. Chance of rain 70%. Friday night, partly cloudy in the evening, then becoming clear. Less humid with lows around 60. South winds 5 to 10 miles an hour, becoming light. Saturday, sunny. Highs in the lower 80s. Light winds. Saturday night, mainly clear in the evening, then becoming partly cloudy. Lows in the lower 60s. Light winds, becoming south 5 to 10 miles an hour. And now the extended forecast. Sunday, showers and a chance of thunderstorms. Highs in the lower 80s. Chance of rain 90%. Monday, partly cloudy. Highs in the lower 70s. Lows in the lower 50s. Tuesday, partly cloudy. A chance of showers. Highs in the mid-70s. Lows in the lower 50s. Chance of rain 30%. Wednesday, mostly cloudy. A 50% chance of showers and thunderstorms. Highs in the upper 70s. Lows in the mid-50s. Thursday, showers likely. Highs in the lower 80s. Lows around 60. Chance of rain 70%. This is the NOAA Weather Radio KHA-53 in Rochester. Your source for official weather information across the Western Finger Lakes and the Genesee Valley. KHA-53 operates on a frequency of 162.40 MHz. The 8 p.m. weather at Rochester, it was mostly cloudy. The temperature was 77 degrees Fahrenheit or 25 degrees Celsius, the dew point 71 and the relative humidity 82%. The wind was southwest at 10 miles an hour. The pressure was 29.73 inches and rising. Repeating at Rochester, it was mostly cloudy, temperature 77 degrees. Around the region at 8 p.m. rain was falling, with a temperature of 71 at Elmira and 69 at Binghamton. At Erie, it was partly cloudy, with a temperature of 77. It was mostly cloudy, with a temperature of 69 at Buffalo, 82 at Toronto, and 77 at Watertown. It was cloudy, with a temperature of 73 at Niagara Falls, and 74 at Syracuse. The Central Lake Ontario buoy winds were from the south at 4 knots. The forecast for the Genesee Valley and Northern Finger Lakes, including Rochester, Geneseo, Canandaigua, Newark, and Fairhaven. Rest of tonight, mostly cloudy. A chance of showers this evening. Lows around 70. Light southwest winds. Chance of rain 50%. Friday, showers likely with a chance of thunderstorms. Humid with highs ranging from the lower 80s on the hilltops to the upper 80s across the lower elevations. Southwest winds 5 to 10 miles an hour, increasing to 10 to 15 miles an hour. Chance of rain 70%. Friday night, mainly clear. Less humid with lows in the lower 60s. Southwest winds 10 to 15 miles an hour, becoming light. Saturday, sunny. Highs ranging from the upper 70s on the hilltops to the lower 80s across the lower elevations. West winds 10 miles an hour or less. Saturday night, mainly clear in the evening, then becoming partly cloudy. Lows in the mid-60s. Light winds, becoming south 5 to 10 miles an hour. The forecast for the Southern Finger Lakes, including Pinyan, Seneca Falls, and Auburn. Rest of tonight, mostly cloudy. Showers likely early, then a chance of showers late this evening. Lows in the upper 60s. Light southwest winds. Chance of rain 70%. Friday, showers likely with a chance of thunderstorms. Humid with highs in the upper 80s. Light winds, becoming south 5 to

10 miles an hour. Chance of rain 70%. Friday night, partly cloudy in the evening, then becoming clear. Less humid with lows around 60. South winds 5 to 10 miles an hour, becoming light. Saturday, sunny. Highs in the lower 80s. Light winds. Saturday night, mainly clear in the evening, then becoming partly cloudy. Lows in the lower 60s. Light winds, becoming south 5 to 10 miles an hour. And now the extended forecast. Sunday, showers and a chance of thunderstorms. Highs in the lower 80s. Chance of rain 90%. Monday, partly cloudy. Highs in the lower 70s. Lows in the lower 50s. Tuesday, partly cloudy. A chance of showers. Highs in the mid-70s. Lows in the lower 50s. Chance of rain 30%. Wednesday, mostly cloudy. A 50% chance of showers and thunderstorms. Highs in the upper 70s. Lows in the mid-50s. Thursday, showers likely. Highs in the lower 80s. Lows around 60. Chance of rain 70%. Open Lake Forecast, 4, the Niagara River to Hamlin Beach beyond 5 miles from shore. Tonight, southwest winds 5 to 15 knots. A chance of showers early. Waves 1 to 2 feet. Friday, southwest winds 15 to 20 knots diminishing to 10 to 15 knots. A chance of showers late in the morning. Waves 1 to 3 feet. Friday night, southwest winds 10 to 15 knots. Waves 1 to 3 feet. Saturday, southwest winds 10 to 15 knots. Waves 1 to 2 feet. Saturday night, southwest winds 10 to 15 knots. Waves 1 to 3 feet. Sunday, southwest winds 15 to 20 knots becoming west 10 to 15 knots. Showers with a chance of thunderstorms. Waves 1 to 3 feet building to 2 to 4 feet. Monday, west winds 5 to 15 knots. Waves 1 to 3 feet. Tuesday, southwest winds 5 to 10 knots. Waves 1 foot or less. Winds and waves higher and near thunderstorms. Open Lake Forecast, 4, Hamlin Beach to Mexico Bay beyond 5 miles from shore. Tonight, southwest winds 5 to 10 knots. A chance of showers early. Waves 1 foot or less. Friday, south winds 5 to 15 knots increasing to 15 to 20 knots. Showers likely with a chance of thunderstorms late in the morning. A chance of showers and thunderstorms early in the afternoon. Waves 1 to 3 feet building to 2 to 4 feet. Friday night, south winds 15 to 20 knots becoming west 5 to 15 knots. Waves 2 to 4 feet subsiding to 1 to 3 feet. Saturday, west winds 5 to 15 knots becoming southwest. Waves 1 to 2 feet. Saturday night, southwest winds 5 to 15 knots becoming south. Waves 2 feet or less. Sunday, south winds 10 to 15 knots becoming west 15 to 20 knots. Showers with a chance of thunderstorms. Waves 1 to 3 feet building to 2 to 4 feet. Monday, west winds 15 to 20 knots becoming southwest 5 to 15 knots. Waves 2 to 4 feet subsiding to 1 to 3 feet. Tuesday, southwest winds 5 to 10 knots becoming south. Waves 2 feet or less. Winds and waves higher and near thunderstorms. This is the NOAA Weather Radio KHA 53 in Rochester. Your source for official weather information across the Western Finger Lakes and the Genesee Valley. KHA 53 operates on a frequency of 162.40 MHz. The 9 p.m. weather at Rochester, it was mostly cloudy. The temperature was 76 degrees Fahrenheit or 24 degrees Celsius, the dew point 71 and the relative humidity 85%. The wind was southwest at 6 miles an hour. The pressure was 29.73 inches and steady. Repeating at Rochester, it was mostly cloudy, temperature 76 degrees. Around the region at 9 p.m. it was partly cloudy, with a temperature of 75 at Erie, and 72 at Niagara Falls. It was mostly cloudy, with a temperature of 69 at Buffalo, 70 at Elmira, and 74 at Watertown. At Syracuse, it was cloudy, with a temperature of 73.
at Binghamton, rain and fog were reported, with a temperature of 69. The central Lake Ontario buoy winds were from the south at 10 knots. The forecast for the Genesee Valley and Northern Finger Lakes, including Rochester, Geneseo, Canandaigua, Newark, and Fairhaven. Rest of tonight, mostly cloudy. A chance of showers this evening. Lows around 70. Light southwest winds. Chance of rain 50%. Friday, showers likely with a chance of thunderstorms. Humid with highs ranging from the lower 80s on the hilltops to the upper 80s across the lower elevations. Southwest winds 5 to 10 miles an hour, increasing to 10 to 15 miles an hour. Chance of rain 70%. Friday night, mainly clear. Less humid with lows in the lower 60s. Southwest winds 10 to 15 miles an hour, becoming light. Saturday, sunny. Highs ranging from the upper 70s on the hilltops to the lower 80s across the lower elevations. West winds 10 miles an hour or less. Saturday night, mainly clear in the evening, then becoming partly cloudy. Lows in the mid-60s. Light winds, becoming south 5 to 10 miles an hour. The forecast for the Southern Finger Lakes, including Tinian, Seneca Falls, and Auburn. Rest of tonight, mostly cloudy. Showers likely early, then a chance of showers late this evening. Lows in the upper 60s. Light southwest winds. Chance of rain 70%. Friday, showers likely with a chance of thunderstorms. Humid with highs in the upper 80s. Light winds, becoming south 5 to 10 miles an hour. Chance of rain 70%. Friday night, partly cloudy in the evening, then becoming clear. Less humid with lows around 60. South winds 5 to 10 miles an hour, becoming light. Saturday, sunny. Highs in the lower 80s. Light winds. Saturday night, mainly clear in the evening, then becoming partly cloudy. Lows in the lower 60s. Light winds, becoming south 5 to 10 miles an hour. And now the extended forecast. Sunday, showers and a chance of thunderstorms. Highs in the lower 80s. Chance of rain 90%. Monday, partly cloudy. Highs in the lower 70s. Lows in the lower 50s. Tuesday, partly cloudy. A chance of showers. Highs in the mid-70s. Lows in the lower 50s. Chance of rain 30%. Wednesday, mostly cloudy. A 50% chance of showers and thunderstorms. Highs in the upper 70s. Lows in the mid-50s. Thursday, showers likely. Highs in the lower 80s. Lows around 60. Chance of rain 70%. This is the NOAA Weather Radio KHA-53 in Rochester. Your source for official weather information across the Western Finger Lakes and the Genesee Valley. KHA-53 operates on a frequency of 162.40 MHz. The 9 p.m. weather at Rochester, it was mostly cloudy. The temperature was 76 degrees Fahrenheit or 24 degrees Celsius, the dew point 71 and the relative humidity 85%. The wind was southwest at 6 miles an hour. The pressure was 29.73 inches and steady. Repeating at Rochester, it was mostly cloudy, temperature 76 degrees. Around the region at 9 p.m. it was partly cloudy, with a temperature of 75 at Erie and 72 at Niagara Falls. It was mostly cloudy, with a temperature of 69 at Buffalo, 70 at Elmira, and 74 at Watertown. At Syracuse, it was cloudy, with a temperature of 73. At Binghamton, rain and fog were reported, with a temperature of 69. The central Lake Ontario buoy winds were from the south at 10 knots. The forecast for the Genesee Valley and Northern Finger Lakes, including Rochester, Geneseo, Canandaigua, Newark, and Fairhaven. Rest of tonight, mostly cloudy. A chance of showers this evening. Lows around 70. Light southwest winds. Chance of rain 50%. Friday, showers likely with a chance of thunderstorms. Humid with highs ranging from the lower 80s on the hilltops to the upper 80s across the lower elevations. Southwest winds 5 to 10 miles an hour, increasing to 10 to 15 miles an hour. Chance of rain 70%.
Friday night, mainly

clear. Less humid with lows in the lower 60s. Southwest winds 10 to 15 miles an hour, becoming light. Saturday, sunny. Highs ranging from the upper 70s on the hilltops to the lower 80s across the lower elevations. West winds 10 miles an hour or less. Saturday night, mainly clear in the evening, then becoming partly cloudy. Lows in the mid-60s. Light winds, becoming south 5 to 10 miles an hour. The forecast for the southern Finger Lakes, including Pingan, Seneca Falls, and Auburn. Rest of tonight, mostly cloudy. Showers likely early, then a chance of showers late this evening. Lows in the upper 60s. Light southwest winds. Chance of rain 70%. Friday, showers likely with a chance of thunderstorms. Humid with highs in the upper 80s. Light winds, becoming south 5 to 10 miles an hour. Chance of rain 70%. Friday night, partly cloudy in the evening, then becoming clear. Less humid with lows around 60. South winds 5 to 10 miles an hour, becoming light. Saturday, sunny. Highs in the lower 80s. Light winds. Saturday night, mainly clear in the evening, then becoming partly cloudy. Lows in the lower 60s. Light winds, becoming south 5 to 10 miles an hour. And now the extended forecast. Sunday, showers and a chance of thunderstorms. Highs in the lower 80s. Chance of rain 90%. Monday, partly cloudy. Highs in the lower 70s. Lows in the lower 50s. Tuesday, partly cloudy. A chance of showers. Highs in the mid-70s. Lows in the lower 50s. Chance of rain 30%. Wednesday, mostly cloudy. A 50% chance of showers and thunderstorms. Highs in the upper 70s. Lows in the mid-50s. Thursday, showers likely. Highs in the lower 80s. Lows around 60. Chance of rain 70%. 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PH 863 operates on a frequency of 162.40 MHz. The 9 p.m. weather at Rochester, it was mostly cloudy. The temperature was 76 degrees Fahrenheit or 24 degrees Celsius, the dew point 71 and the relative humidity 85%. The wind was southwest at 6 miles an hour. The pressure was 29.73 inches and steady. Repeating at Rochester, it was mostly cloudy, temperature 76 degrees. Around the region at 9 p.m., it was mostly cloudy.

Thank you.

evening, it is becoming partly cloudy. Lows in the mid-60s. Light winds, becoming south 5 to 10 miles an hour. The forecast for the southern few lakes, including Pinyan, Seneca Falls,

90%. Monday, partly cloudy. Highs in the lower 70s. Lows in the lower 50s. Tuesday, partly cloudy. Again.

75 at Erie, 69 at Buffalo, 72 at Niagara.